0: 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Guaranteed human.
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0: Hard to Handle Now, Black Crowes, at Dayton's Rock Station 104.7 TV. Where was I reading that they pissed off their audience by talking smack to them one night this week? They were saying some nasty things about the crowd, and the crowd booed them. Didn't like it at all. Don't blame them. Hey, it's Christopher coming up on your 9 o'clock 3 for all tonight. Born in the USA was released on this date in 1984. Boy, that was a breakthrough album for Bruce Springsteen for sure. It was released on this date in 1984. We'll play three songs from Born in the USA coming up at 9 o'clock on the 3 for all here at
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Took him and the E Street Band 2 years to record this album between 1982 and 1984. It's released on this date in 1984. Born in the USA at your 9 o'clock 3 for all. 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

come with me because you look so fine that I really want to make you mine. 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Now you don't

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Yeah, they're still out there touring. Matter of fact, their next concert date is tomorrow night at Albuquerque, New Mexico. They'll be in Garrettsville, Ohio, which is kind of like in the Akron-Youngstown area. They'll be there on June 20th talking about Blue Oyster Cult. 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

Good. A beautiful Thursday evening. Really no chance of any shower activity until late Saturday. So that looks good. Got some Green Day here. Let's rock. Dayton's Rock Station, TUE.

Well, we did these guys last night on the 9 o'clock 3 for all since their greatest hits album was released yesterday on the date in 1997. This is one of the greatest. It's Boston Don't Look Back. Dayton's Rock Station, TUE.

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0: Guns N' Roses with the remake of the McCartney and Wings tune from the movie James Bond film of the same name, Live and Let Die. 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This is Christopher with your random fact here for a Thursday night. 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

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This is Christopher with Stained, and it's been a while. 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

You know, as far as the Rolling Stones goes, this is one of my favorites. It's Cranker Up here on a late Thursday. It's Gimme Shelter, Dayton's Rock Station, TUE.

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Are you ready to rock and roll or what? We made it to Friday. We're on the third shift, working the job, maybe having a cocktail. 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

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Well, if you don't know, you're going to find out right now, courtesy of Capital One, our friends over there. It's the 2026 iHeartRadio Music Festival. We announced it this week. You can win tickets before you can even buy them. Tickets for two and $1,000 spending money. And your first shot is coming up later on this morning.

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1: Well, we have a 99-year-old woman who just set a Guinness World Record for the oldest person ever to crowd surf. Have you heard about this? That's right. And now she's being called online the gangster granny.

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104.7 TUE. It's your buddy Doc Reno here. You know, slow hand Eric Clapton is back on the road and going to rock the Heritage Bank Center. Clapton and special guest Jimmy Vaughn. Show's happening September 8th. 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
1: Scorpions back in Las Vegas starting on September 17th. They've got residency dates in Vegas, September and October. Buck Cherry once again opening up for them.

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1: Have you heard about Dunkin's 48-ounce buckets of iced coffee? That's right. Dunkin' has 48-ounce buckets of iced coffee. Just how hungover are you?

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1: Yeah, I just found this out before going on the air here this morning. A lot more twins are being born. The twinning rate, if that's such a word or a phrase, the twinning rate has increased by one-third since the 1980s.

104.7 TUE. Crazy question for you this morning. Have you ever eaten dirt? Tasty. Not on purpose, but yes. I have a story for you coming up.

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0: 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Billy Idol going back to Vegas, another residency starting in August. Details on his website for you on this Friday morning. It's Doc here. A baked dirt dessert was accidentally served at a high school cafeteria in Maine a few days ago. The school admitted that they made a mistake, saying it was an unfortunate mix-up with the soil experiment from a science class. My question is this. How in the hell did a soil experiment from a science class get in the cafeteria?
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Swift's official financial report for 2025. Buried in it is a startling admission. By its own numbers, it appears the U.S. government is insolvent. When governments go this deep in debt, they print money, raise taxes, or cut benefits, none of which can help protect you. That's why people move part of their savings.

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1: How does he do it?
0: At the news desk, it's Christy Lee. There's Willie Griswold.
1: What's up, dude?
0: And by the way, if you're wondering, yes, we had our we're full with Griswold. No more Griswold. There's Josh Arnold.
2: Hi.
0: There's Ace Cosby.
3: Hey.
0: I'm Chick McGee, and hello, Tom.
1: You missed the apology.
3: Yeah.
1: Go ahead, Ace.
3: I didn't believe his produce code was national.
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1: Banana joke yesterday.
3: I went to two places yesterday, and they had the same code.
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Good morning. It is finally Friday, the end of another work week here at Dayton's Rock Station 104.7 WTUE. I'm Dave. I got a Dragons update for you coming up after these next couple of songs. Let's start it with some Alice in Chains on TUE.

Speaking of Journey, they're going to be at the Heritage Bank Center next Saturday. Not tomorrow, but next Saturday. And we have a chance for you to win tickets. I think you have through Sunday to get on exclusively on our Instagram page. You'll get yourself signed up before it's too late.

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I do love simple power chords. Hey, the WTUE birthday bash is still, 2.5, almost 3 months away? But we are not going to let you forget about it, that's for sure. We got Brett Michaels along with Great White coming to the Rose on August 29th. It's all presented by Cassano's Pizza and co-presented by Bowtowns and Ford and Neutral Vodka Seltzer. We're hoping you can come out there, have a few beers with us as we celebrate our birthday. You don't have to have any beer. You can just come out and just celebrate, enjoy some great music. You can get your tickets. They are on sale right now, or you can try to win them with me. I'll have them for you just after noon on Dayton's Rock Station, TUE.

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And we're giving away $2,500 four times each and every weekday. 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

we got some blues and blues rock coming to the Rose Music Center on August 11th. Joe Bonamassa and Government Mule will be there, and we have a chance for you to win some tickets. Thank you, Bud Light Next Ticket Pass. 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

0: Staines Rock Station 104.7 WTUE Def Leppard and Animal. So we got this really cool contest going on to celebrate USA's 250th birthday, right? So it is the 250K USA giveaway, meaning we're going to give you each weekday four chances to win $2,500. We would love for you to put it towards your dream trip here in the great U.S. of A. You know, visit a state you've never been to, some big cities, landmarks, national parks, all the really cool stuff that makes this country amazing. Or you, you know, basically use it for whatever you want. But this is our suggestion to you. We're doing it four times a day. We've already done it twice. Your next chance to win is coming up at 2:00.
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gang, time to bring up the iHeartRadio app on your phone and go to WTUE, because coming up in about 10 minutes, I'm giving away the final pair of tickets that I got for the WTUE Birthday Bash.

0: That's The Who and Who Are You, Dayton's Rock Station, 104.7 WTUE. What's up? It's Dave. Thanks again for hanging out. All right, I got one more pair of tickets to hand out for the WTUE Birthday Bash. We are celebrating a big one this year, and we would love for you to come and hang out with us and celebrate and just have a good time and party. Bret Michaels is coming to the Rose on Saturday, August 29th, along with Great White, and it should be a great party. Got to thank Cassano's Pizza for being our main sponsor. It's co-presented by Bo Townsend Ford and Neutral Vodka Seltzer. Now, you can go buy your tickets right now, which we would appreciate. I'm sure Bret would appreciate it. Or you can try to win them. I'm giving them away right now. 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On the app, there's a play button. You know what that looks like. Next to the play button or around it somewhere, there's a little microphone button. Just hold it down and give me a hell yeah. I want to go to the birthday bash. It's really that easy. So do it right now, and good luck to you.
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Hey, I just want to say thanks for all those that played along, tried to win those tickets to the birthday bash. Thanks to all those who've already purchased tickets or for those who are planning on going. And if you are planning on going, maybe go check out the Rock Shop and look at some of the t-shirts, because I think it would look really cool if we filled the rows with nothing but TUE gear. Go check it out right now. You'll find maybe the one you like at WTUERockShop.com.

So Sammy Hagar realizes something that a lot of artists these days do not. I'll have that for you coming up after these next couple of songs. Let's start it with CCR on TUE.

0: Dayton's Rock Station 104.7 WTUE. What's going on? Dave here with you. Thanks so much for hanging out with me. Do appreciate it. All right, so you got to hand it to Sammy for realizing the size of venues he can and can't fill. Because let's face it, a lot of these artists these days are canceling tours due to poor ticket sales because they're trying to fill arenas that they cannot. Case in point for Sammy are his shows next month in England. Originally booked into arenas in Manchester, London, Leeds, and Birmingham, he downsized to theaters. So that way, you know, he's like, I can't fill these. Here's what he had to say.
1: I love the fact that we get to do three shows in London. I love the fact that we've moved it to a smaller venue, so it'll be full instead of playing some big giant place that holds 12, but there's only 6,000 people there. The ambience of that is so much different, and that's why we changed it. You know, guilty as charged. We didn't sell it out. I thought, oh, we'll sell that out, no problem. I'm an honest guy.
0: Smart, because like I said, a lot of people, artists these days, are canceling tours because they ain't selling out. There you go, Sammy. Smart move, brother.
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All right, so if soccer ain't your thing and the World Cup is kind of more of a, you know, annoyance to you, here's a way for possibly you to get more involved, to make it more interesting for you. 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

Hey, if you need a soundtrack to your Saturday night, tune in to WTUE. 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

0: There's Bon Jovi and You Give Love a Bad Name, Dayton's Rock Station, TUE. All right, coming up, another chance to win $2,500 as a part of the 250K USA giveaway. We'd love for you to explore America with the Great American Getaway. We want you to take that money and, you know, take your dream trip, visit a state or a city or a landmark or maybe a national park that makes our country amazing. I could use the $2,500. I need to buy flights. I am the officiant for my buddy's wedding in Coeur d'Alene, Idaho. I've never been, so I'm a part of the Explore America Great American Getaway. You can too. I don't know about going to my buddy's wedding. You'd have to get an invite, but you could go to Coeur d'Alene here. It's beautiful. Anyway, your next chance to win $2,500 is coming up at 2.
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All right, coming up, we're going to hear from Geddy Lee and Alex Lifeson about how they plan on making tributes to Neil Peart each night on the road. I have that for you coming up. It's Green Day now. It's Basket Case. Tee-wee.

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Hey, what's up? It's Dave. And folks, today is National Moonshine Day. What does that mean for you? That means it's a good day for a shine and dine.

recorded. All right, I'm getting out of here. Go enjoy my weekend. You do the same. Tony's up next, has another chance for you to win $2,500 in the 250K USA getaway. That's coming up at 5 o'clock.

Danzig rocks. It's Mother 104.7 TUE. Danzig's part of that Louder Than Life festival down in Louisville this September. You can get info on that one on the concert calendar at WT.

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0: Def Leppard, Pour Some Sugar on Me, 104.7 TUE, Dayton's Rock Station. I am Tony TNT Tilford. I tell you what, man, coming up this August up at Rose Music Center, there is a show. If you're into bluesy, guitar, rock, this show is going to knock you into next month. Government Mule and Joe Bonamassa together on the same night, Rose Music Center. 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You can buy them, and I would if I were you. Because that's a hell of a show. And if Warren Haynes and Joe Bonamassa jam together, then all bets are off, man. That's epic. If you want to get in, we've got free ones. 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From the Grizzlies.
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I'm Tony TNT Tilford. 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

0: 104.7 TUE, Dayton's Rock Station. It's a Blue Oyster Cult. I'm Tony TNT Tilford. 2 weeks from Sunday, that is Father's Day. And a TUE tradition will continue at Frey's Pavilion. It's Breakfast with the Beatles Live, the Father's Day broadcast. We start at 8. We go to 11. That's 3 hours of the Fab Four. Yeah, coffee. Of course, we're going to have coffee. It's Sunday morning at 8 o'clock. Yes, there's going to be coffee, and Frey's has breakfast, and we got stuff we're giving away. And we all get together and jam on some Beatles for a while. It's a great way to start your Father's Day, live at the Frey's, Breakfast with the Beatles, with 104.7 TUE, co-presented by Rembrandt Roofing and Restoration.
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I'm on Van Halen. You can get that one with Diamond Dave. David Lee Roth is at the Rose Music Center Tuesday night. It's going to be a party, man. And I got free tickets to get you in. 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

Billy Squire and the Stroke, 104.7 TUE. Bob and Tom show is going to be back on Monday. Typically, comedian Greg Warren checks in right around 7, sometimes 8. It just depends on the week, I suppose, and what Greg Warren's got on his calendar. It's the Bob and Tom show, Monday morning on 104.7.

0: Petty, You Wreck Me, 104.7 TUE. I love that Tom Petty song. One of my favorite lines of all Tom Petty lyrics. I don't know if it's my absolute favorite, but it's on the short list. Run with me wherever I go. Just play dumb, whatever you know. Those are words to live by. That's what that is. I'm Tony TNT Tilford. Got another shot for you to win $2,500. What are you going to do with that money when you get in your hands? I mean, normally we give away $1,000. This is 2.5 times that amount. Vacation, here I come. You're going to upgrade if you've already got plans. Are you going to make plans if you haven't thought it through yet? Because here's $2,500 we're going to put in your pocket, and we're going to do it about 15 minutes from now on 104.0.
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10: 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The eczema medication you're taking may not be right for you. 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

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You got about 8 minutes before you get a chance to win that $2,500 we were talking about. I got Metallica, then a quick short door song, and then boom, time for you to grab that cash on 104.7.

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That's Def Leppard, Photograph, 104.7 TUE, Dayton's Rock Station. I am Tony TNT Tilford. You might not have been hanging around a little while ago. I said, hey, I got some David Lee Roth tickets for the show. It's Tuesday night up at the Rose Music Center, and I'm going to give them to you. And I said I was going to do that at 5:10, and then, you know, I'm looking at my watch, which I'm not wearing, but I can tell right away that it's right after Sublime and Pink Floyd. That's when you're going to have your chance to win on 104.7.

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Scorpions, no one like you, 104.7 TUE, Dayton's Rock Station. I am Tony TNT Tilford. Bob and Tom show is back at it Monday morning. They start at 5, they go till 10. And comedian Greg Warren should be checking in right about 8, Monday morning, the Bob and Tom show on 104.7.

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I am Tony TNT Tilford. Jason Bonham's Led's Up on the Evening. That show's at Mershon Auditorium over in Columbus. It's tonight. There's still tickets available, but you're going to need to get moving. The show's at 7:30, and what is it now? A little past 5:30, so chop chop, unless you live in Springfield, then it's not quite the hall to get over there as it is if you live in, Troy, let's say. 104.7 TUE.

0: Bon Jovi, 104.7 TUE, Dayton's Rock Station. I am Tony TNT Tilford. A week from tomorrow, next Saturday night, that's the last time Journey's going to get close. At least it looks that way. They're on their farewell tour. They added more dates in the fall, but none of those are close. Next Saturday, that's Cincinnati Heritage Bank Center for the final time. Journey rolling through. If you want to see that show, we can get you in. But again, it's only a week away, so you need to sign up now because I think the contest ends this weekend. And it's easy enough to sign up. Next time you're on Instagram, thumbing your way to nowhere for a little bit, just look us up if you don't already follow. 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

0: That's the way we have it here on a Friday night. We're Dayton's Rock Station, 104.7 TUE. This is Christopher checking your sports headlines tonight. And for the weekend, the Dragons are in West Michigan this weekend playing the Whitecaps, 6:35 tonight, 7:05 tomorrow, and 2 o'clock on Sunday. The Reds are at St. Louis, 8:15 tonight, 2:15 tomorrow and Sunday. The NBA Championship Game 2, the Knicks at San Antonio tonight at 8:30. The Knicks lead 1-0. The Stanley Cup Final, Game 3, is tomorrow, Carolina at Vegas at 8 o'clock. That series is tied at 1 game apiece. And the Memorial Golf Tournament is taking place over there in Dublin, Ohio this weekend. And you're up to date with sports.
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